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1: I don't think I know you. Don't think I ever will.

0: Cause I gotta have faith. Ooh, I gotta have faith. Because I gotta have faith. I gotta have faith.
1: Jūs esat uz mierīga viļņa. 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